Can you all just look to a camera and say hi to Iqaluit right now? Maybe some people are watching up north with our crappy internet. Hello, Iqaluit! One, two, three. Hello, Iqaluit!

One thing I forgot to say was that you have to stand up and show your dance moves. Because sometimes people don't believe us when we say that people actually dance in Toronto to Inuktitut music. Can you clap your hands? Feel free to join the dance party. Aliane! Aliane! Aliane! It means we're having a good time. 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As loud as you can. Aliane!

0: about. 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No, fuck it. Bring back the fucking danger in the music.
1: Well, you know you, and you know me. We brothers. You want the best. I don't care what you got, you want the best.
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Let me take your hat, friend, tell me what's the matter. Round here folks call me the Mad Hatter. I sat in the corner with his heart on his sleeve, talking to regret, who's never

0: 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And you know me. We're brothers. You want the best. I don't care what you got. You want the best.
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We'll read the flag that's on the front landing gear of this land. Take down the camera. I'm already, I think it's

0: 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Get him up. Get him up.
1: Yo, man, we down with Grandmaster Flash. Flash and the Furious Five.
0: What is that, a game?
2: No.
0: Shut up. I don't want to hear your mouth. Shut up.
3: So what's the problem?
0: You the problem.
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I said, I gotta get you in right now with me.

I think I'd like to do one that's not mine and has influenced me and a lot of the band as well. It's a Johnny Burnett number. Johnny Burnett was a terrific man, and this is called Train Kept a Rollin', good old rockabilly.